0: The biggest unanswered question is, where is the money?
1: The truth. And faces off with Iran-Contra investigators and often...
2: I'm not going to tell falsehoods to the American people. I'll leave that to others.

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